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0: 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It's just too narrow for the engine.
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1: Sorry, coming in 123 copies. 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We'll direct that one.
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1: Medic 71, negative. All that information came from engine 171. We don't have any RP info.
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the medic 280 squad 57 on request, chest pain, Delta response, San Francisco Valley Academy, 17701 San Francisco Valley Road at the front office. 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
1: Humane, we were going to check and see if you could respond. We had a report of two loose dogs that were being aggressive, no owner seen, trying to bite families in Encinitas. The intersection is going to be North Willow Spring Drive near Softwind. North Willow Spring Drive and Softwind. And I have a caller's info when you're clear.
0: Sorry, can you 10-9 the cross streets?
1: Hey, from it's North Willow Spring Drive. And Willow Spring is all one word. And then the second cross street would be Soft Wind and Soft Wind Lane. And that's one word for Soft Wind.
0: And for you stated it was two aggro dogs?
1: Affirm. The best description was two medium-sized dogs. One was tan, and the other was a black and tan mix. They, no owner seen, but did have collars. They had attempted to bite the RP, the RP's one-year-old, and then went after another family. They were last seen going, running northbound on Willow Spring Drive. And I do have a deputy also on the way just to check the area.
0: 10-4, go for the RP information.
1: It's a Hannah Patrick, 949-375-5038.
0: 10-4, and you have an event number for me?
1: AFRM will be 107-22878.
0: 10-4, I'll go ahead and put that in. We'll send somebody out.
1: Definitely, thank you.
0: You may clear on tackle.

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SPC 29.

Golf at traffic collision, engine 104, and RA 107, at Palomar Airport Road in the crossings drive.

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BLS response, fall. Engine 213, and BLS 213. 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

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Dog park is open, but nobody's there. Come on down, bring that shy dog in 3IZN.

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ALS response. 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Engine 265 and RA-143. 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

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At 4819, Glenhaven Drive.

Lido. ALS response. Breathing problems. Engine 137. And RA-133. Gardens at Escondido. At 1342, North Escondido Boulevard. Room 111.

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1: 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Diabetic Charlie response. Vermont Oaks RV Park, 4340 Highway 78, in space number 32, respond 10 and click in Fox.

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0: 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We are on scene for a patient in cardiac arrest. We have PD responding, however, we do have one dog locked in a vehicle. We're working on a breed and his size at this time.
1: 10-4, I'm just confirming the vehicle is owned by the patient.
0: That's correct. The patient was outside his vehicle. There's a dog in the vehicle at this time.
1: 10-4, what's your event number?
0: Event number FS2611-0050.
1: 10-4, no ETA at this time, but we'll let you know once we have one. She needs to check.
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0: 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On County Hall. Go for Humane on County Hall. Humane, can you switch to SD code TAC 1? Ethan, switching. Humane on County TAC 1. Hey, we have a Rottweiler that's possibly injured, and we're requesting to see if you guys can come pick it up. The address is 350 47th Street.
1: First, do we know the nature of the injuries?
0: Unknown. All that we know is that it was laying on the tracks, and so we noticed it was injured, and now it's kind of walked away off the tracks.
1: 10-4, we can get a unit out there. Do you have an event number by chance?
0: We do, 260-21729.
1: And just confirming you're on scene?
0: Sorry, confirming what?
1: That you're 97.
0: Be advised, we have units at 97.
1: 10-4, I'll get a case created.

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1: Unfortunately not at this time, just due to other emergencies.
0: Copy, BNY. We got an update. We do have a patient that is 1144. The vehicle has a 50-pound black lab inside. It's a gray Lincoln Town Car, license plate 5, Sierra, Whiskey, Yo-Yo, 745. Again, the patient is 1144. PD is at scene. This is on LaMedia Road, just north of Windsox Street.
1: 10-4, were we able to get the vehicle unlocked?
0: Standby 1, just confirming.

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1: Go ahead.
0: Sunny Humane, the engine 43 that team, they did advise they were able to get the windows down. However, they need someone to take care of the dog as the patient is diseased.
1: 10-4, we'll give you 21 with our EPA.
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At 2041 East Grand Avenue. Unit 26.

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ALS response, stroke, engine 218, and RA 126. At 2850, Cedar Road.

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1: RE 126 responding.
2: RE 137 Northbound.
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0: 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Andrew 132, RA 137.
1: Northbound, both units, copy.

0: 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I'll contact them.
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0: 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I did make contact with that phone number, and they denied any initial calls or reports. You can cancel the CAL FIRE unit as well.
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0: That's Con, 815. We're in the area, UTL so far. Anything further?
1: Tina, negative, nothing further. All info from Sheriff.
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0: Let's go, Engine 115. Hit the area again. However, I see you have a duplicate call in that area. You certainly need further.
1: 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Negative, it was only CHP asking if we had anything further.
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Odor investigation. Engine 233. At 1468, North Coast Highway 101.

Escondido. BLS response, fall. Engine 137, and RA-137. 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

truck 277, RA 278, lacerations, range 223 Alpha, lacerations, range 223 Alpha, respond on fire command 1 TAC 1, timeout 2212.

0: 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Timeout 2214.
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1: 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Positive company flight following. 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
1: 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Looking for a patient weight and airway status.
2: Patient weight is going to be 185, that's 185, Peyton Airway. They are assisting with the airway at this time. Additionally, the LZ is filled with semis. We might have to relocate to the Pine Valley Park.
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0: We'll go ahead and bring in our bag. Also, do you have an update for the LZ? Are we going to be able to land at the designated LZ?
4: We will be going to the Pine Valley Park. We'll be there in about 2 minutes.
0: Two more copies. We will head to Pine Valley Park.

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0: 44, reach 21. 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Are you guys at the LZ by chance?
1: That's permanent. We just arrived.
0: One copy. We're ready for your hot sauce.

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1: One copy. Sorry about that. It's a little bit dark over here. We're going to do one more pass, and then I'll let you know when we're on final.

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0: 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We'll be looking at route for Shirt Memorial. 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
2: 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Ashley. 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We have a, we're trying to catch up to a high speed southbound 805 at University and Motorcycle.
0: Kepler, what frequency are you guys working on?
2: Ashley, I'm so sorry, you recovered. By my primary, go again.
0: What frequency are you guys working on? And if it's not the RCS, can you set up a patch, please?
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0: Camera switching off.
1: Able on wire. We're having to land for fuel right now.
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1: This is MTS Command. Okay, we had a call earlier for 47th Street Trolley Station. We have another RP called us back saying the dogs are still in the same location. If you would like to, when you guys get there, we can give us a call back and we can direct you or have an officer meet you and point out where the dog is.
0: 10-4, I believe I got a call about that. It's a Rottweiler tied up and kind of taking a nap on the sidewalk. At this hour, it's not something we can send our officers out for. I advise the RP we can receive a call in the morning and pick it up. Or, I mean, it's up to you guys. And if you're comfortable transporting it, you're more than welcome to bring it to our Green Street campus. It's just not something we would pick up tonight.
1: Okay, 10-4. We're going to close the call for the night, and we'll check back tomorrow.
0: 10-4, see you, ma'am, switching back.
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BLS response. Heat cold exposure. Engine 136 and RA-131. Redwood Terrace. At 710 West 13th Avenue. Room 510.

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Fru. BLS response. Choking. Engine 181. And RA 181. At 1023. South Paradise Creek Lane.

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2: 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Engine 132, Birchmont, at 2549, East Valley Parkway, apartment 93.

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ALS response. Breathing problems. Engine 142 and RA-145. 1930 W San Marcos Boulevard, space 16. At 1930, West San Marcos Boulevard, space 16.

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ALS response. Chest pain. Engine 111. And RA110. Econo Lodge. At 1608, South Mission Road. 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

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Engine 111. And Medic 111. At 915. 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

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BLS response, fall. 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Sunrise of Oceanside. 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

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BLS response. Fall. Engine 131. And RA-131. Westmont Town Court. At 500, East Valley Parkway. Room 206.

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ALS response. Hemorrhage. Engine 136 and RA-135. 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
0: Please switch to tap one. If you can start an officer to the intersection of Fairway and Central and Spring Valley, I have a deputy that is on scene with three large cane corsos. They don't have leashes. They don't seem friendly. They're in the middle of the street, and my deputy's going to be in their vehicle.
1: Get contact information for the deputy on scene.

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2: 10-4.
3: Is there an event number attached to this?
2: Hey, from event number of 107-23634, and that's for a deputy Mota.
3: 10-4, and we'll just clear county 10-4.
2: Can't question on that. It's an actual Deputy Ingram.
3: 10-4. And we'll just clear county 10-4.

0: Charlestown Medic 70, confirming Medic 151 is coming to this call as well.
1: Negative. Medic 70, continue.

0: Paramedic 70.
1: Just confirming you copy to continue.
0: You can show us that scene.
1: Affirmative.
2: Dogs are going back to the residence, but there is a slit in the gate, so they may be coming out again. It's going to be 3215 Central Avenue.
3: Hey, Ted, if you're able to return to the property, officer is not going to respond, but I can go ahead and put in a call to have the owners educate the animal owners in the morning.
2: Hey, firm, if you can, thank you.
3: Okay, sir. Animal, sir, for the call.

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At 3766, South Mission Road.

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BLS response, sick person. Engine 218, and BLS 213. Fairwinds Ivy Ranch. At 4490, Mesa Drive. Apartment 224.

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ALS response. 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At 4657, Majorca Way.

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BLS response, fall. BLS 217, and Patrol 219. At 635, Flora Drive.

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1: 2706?
0: Chief 2706 will be committed to the Mateo incident. Chief 2707 will have base coverage.
1: 06 will be handling Mateo, and 2706 will be handling the base. Copy that information at 0711.

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Engine 144 and Patrol 266. At 1900 through 1999, Elfin Forest Road.

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0: 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Anything further?
1: Patrol 266, negative. Just an automatic crash notification. Nothing further.
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Escondido. Traffic collision. Engine 136, truck 131, and RA 131. Northbound 15 south of 78. At northbound 15 south of 78.

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ALS response. Unconscious. 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

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ALS response, a known problem. Engine 111, and RA110. Jackie Hayman Park, at Ash Street and South Mission Road.

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0: Northbound Metro 111, we'll continue it.
1: Northbound Metro 111, continuing. Additionally, Andrew 111, did you want additional medics started, possibly two patients?
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1: 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I'll go ahead and clear engine 271.

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Medical aid. Engine 191. 14,530 HWY 7634598 Palmer Ridge Road. At 34,540 through 34,598 Palmer Ridge Road.

0: 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ALS response. 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

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Engine 111 and RA110. 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At 1465 South Mission Road.

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0: 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Can you do PD for an 1144?

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1: Indian 111, go ahead for Northbound.
0: 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You can show units available. And if the COSO is en route, you can cancel them.

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1: One. Can you put RA-131 available and then now on drill status for decon?
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277, respond for a gas leak, 5351. Building 5351, respond on command 2, TAC 2, timeout 0953.

corresponding at 0954. They said there was an odor a couple of weeks ago, nothing today. Break

0: 77 for information. The reporting party said that they've been working with this sulfic odor for the last couple of weeks.
1: 350.

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1: San Diego.
0: San Diego, Mercy 8, just be advised. We'll be lifting from base, repositioning to Temecula Valley Hospital.
1: San Diego, copy. Confirming this will be for the remainder of day.
0: I apologize. Could you re-advise?
1: San Diego, copies confirming the duration of the relocation.
0: Approximately 90 minutes.
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0: North Samar 123, we're clear at last. We're right around the corner tonight. We're going to have a place for our exit.
1: Quite a response break, RA 214, you can cancel.

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1: 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At 1631 South Melrose Drive.

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Copy.

0: 386 Southwest. 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
1: Yeah, you're clear. 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
0: Okay, have a seat.

Yeah, calling. Just keep going down that dozer line along the ridge. After about a quarter mile or so, you'll see the first dozer line that takes off downhill. It's on the left side of that. Down on that dozer line that drops off right now by the power line.

DLS response. Sick person. Engine 131. And RA 137. In front of Motel 6 and Quince. 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

0: Hey, 321, that retardant that we came up on, we're going to go up that two-track on the other ridge and drop down where the finger's at. We'll come give you guidance. We're just trying to get an idea where we're at.
1: Copy.

the Department of Animal Services on county call. We have a report of an aggressive dog running loose on North Avenue, just east of Kaywood Drive. It's going to be an older white lab, and we have no further details.

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1: 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Thanks for that, Ron. I think I'm coming up on that right now, coming back into town. And I do see smoke showing, and there are law enforcement on scene.
0: Okay, a fire was just dispatched, so you probably meet some of them coming your way. KG6HSQ.
1: Yeah, Ron, it's that open lot on the west side of South Mission, just south of the high school. Just for your information on location of the fire.
0: Okay, got it. KG6HSQ.
1: And there was, it looked like someone was trying to do something with the fire, and I did see what looked like a North County Fire pickup truck on scene as well, Highway Patrol. KG6YWB.
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1: 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They're continuing two engines in. Canceling the rest. KG6, HSQ.

0: 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Respond XSD Command 7, Tone 12, XSD TAC 7.
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1: Kilo Golf 6, Hotel Sierra, Quebec. Ron, KG6HSQ, KD6CW, I hear. I got a question in regards with a fire in the corner of Overland Trail and South Mission Road. Are you listening?
2: It's a debris burn.
1: Okay, so it's a debris burn and there's a lot of cops there, so they're taking care of it, correct?
2: Yeah, there was a fire response going to it. They've cut it down to just two engines to take care of the situation.
1: Roger, thank you, I appreciate that. Yeah, my wife just panicked, and she's with my granddaughter on the road, and they didn't want to proceed out if it's going to be, critical. So it looks like it's not critical, so I'll let her know to go on their way to go somewhere, because they didn't want to leave because of that incident in the corner.
2: Okay, understood. Now it's clear to go. There probably just be some traffic congestion in the area. KG6 HSQ.
1: KG6 HSQ, much appreciate the updated information. Have a wonderful day, Ron. Thank you very much from me and behalf of my family. KD6 CWI.
3: 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Just drove by it just now. There is a Cal Fire unit on scene. Crews are just getting out of the vehicle. When I drove by it initially, there was smoke, but no flames showing.
4: So, Ron, from your monitoring of the traffic, W6VR, was this a controlled burn that got out of control?
2: A debris burn, but I thought they had a no burn going, so it's, so don't know what it was technically, if it was legal or not.
4: Okay, thank you. W6VR fighting a little bit of laryngitis. Thank you much.
2: Okay, well, get better before field day. KG6HSQ.
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1: I have not heard it, but I gotta see if I have it even get up to listen to.
0: Okay, well, they're not talking much now, but that's the command channel they were using.
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0: Affirmative.
1: Thanks for the update. Okay, well, that answers the question, what's next in line from Command 5?
0: Yep. Yep, just want to, as we're getting in the season here, getting what they're using up and going. KG6HSQ.
1: I appreciate that. Based on traffic I heard when I first moved in, I'm guessing Command 21 is got a very small footprint in town.
0: I would have to look, but I don't have all the radio sites. They keep on referring to ones like this one with tone 12, and I don't have a location for that.
1: Okay. Yeah, I remember, I think right when I first moved in, they had a fire down by me, and they were having a really hard time finding something that was reliable, and then, boy, for the next 2 or 3 days, they were testing between a couple of machines, so it was interesting getting that knowledge. Thank you for passing that on, and I'm sitting here doing some reprogramming, and I'll take care of it right now.
0: KG6HSQ.
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2: Thank you for the signal report. I'm trying out a new antenna. I'm up by the Mercedes dealer in Temecula. I'm a member of the GTAR Club.
0: Okay, you're doing good from there, because that's kind of, there's some blockage, so it's working. KG6HSQ.
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Probably.

0: Cosmo T Battalion 216. 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
0: additionally, we're not finding any readings of gas in the area. Engine 122 is going to go AOR.
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1: I don't actually think it was a fire. I think it was a controlled burn. He had a permit, but he never called it in this morning to find out there was no burn proclamation. That's my guess, AF6GL.
0: Okay, thanks. At any rate, it is a contained burn.
1: They continued one engine for report.
0: Very good. Thank you, W6VR.
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0: North Calamari 214, unable to get out on XST Command 7. We're clear of our last. 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
0: We're going to be repositioning to Valley Center for a PR event. We have three souls and two other fuel. We're going to come to you. Flight follow will be available on the radio.

0: 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You were locked on by additional traffic.
1: Yeah, we just lifted from Oceanside. We're heading to Valley Center for a PR event. We have 3 souls aboard and 2 hours of fuel. We're going to accompany flight follow, and we will be available on the radio.
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ALS response. Fall. Engine 211, truck 107, and RA 211. Southbound 5 north of Passity Saints on RHS. At southbound 5 north of Passity Street. Dito. ALS response. Seizure. Engine 135, and RA 135. At 1701, South Juniper Street. Apartment 17.

0: 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Engine 215. 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Carport 119.
1: Police traffic. 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
0: Stage, at 6500, Ambrosia Lane, apartments 1723.
2: North Palmari 214 on scene. Alright, 214 on scene.

0: 44, you were slightly scratchy but readable.
1: This is going to be, oh yes, 370.
2: I 379, where's your bus?
1: Go for OES 370.
2: All right, we're 1 minute out, just looking for conditions of the landing zone, and we will do a high over it and come enjoy it.
1: Yeah, copy. Like I told you on the phone, probably you got 100 by 100 field. It's nice and flat. Wind's coming out of the southwest, approximately 5 to 10 miles an hour. No overhead. It should be pretty easy and clear landing for you.
2: Copy, we got you 12 o'clock. Do you want us to your south in that field just behind the ambulance there?
1: Yeah, this field right here to the west of us.
2: First shot, copy. .370 Mercy 5, I would just have someone hold on to those tents.
1: Yeah, copy.

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At 1133, South Mission Road.

0: 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Northbound, this is engine 111. Can you attach us to that call on 1133 South Mission Road in place of engine 112 there, or where?
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Engine 142, and RA 142. 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

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ALS response. Hemorrhage. Engine 137. And RA 132. At 1140, Daisy Street.

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1: Engine 271 into 275. Engine. RA 271, aircraft incident, 23 area, 62H1 with smoke coming out of the flight deck at the departure end. Respond Command 1, utilize TAC 1, timeout 1223.
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1: 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Can I get you to respond to the 23 area for aircraft incident? It's going to be a 62H1 showing smoke on the flight deck of the departure end.
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1: Copy, switch to Command 1, 1224. 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
1: You got to stand by for that. It's not an incoming aircraft. It's an aircraft that is currently on deck.
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1: 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Alarms are still going off due to a wet carpet, possibly just cleaned. 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

We're on at our assigned address, but we're going to break the crew from 14. We go, I don't know,

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5: You're clear to make access through Foxtrot 1. You're going to go ahead and get yourself next to engine 271. You'll be assigned Rick.
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5: Go ahead.
6: Yeah, if you see us, we're coming up right behind you guys. We're passing the trainer right now. You have an assignment for us?
5: All right, copy. Once you make it to the end of that road there, you're going to stage along the wall. I'll get you clearance onto the flight line here in a minute.
6: Hi, Captain. We'll be staged.

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0: I've got one aircraft on the flight line with a left engine fire. Fire appears to be extinguished. I'm going to go ahead and initiate flight IC.
1: Pelton Fire copies. Initiating flight IC. One aircraft on the flight line, left engine appears to be extinguished. 1234.

Escondido. A known problem. Engine 137 and RA-137. At 1141 North Escondido Boulevard. Unit 25.

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0: from Arcos. Allergies. Chalk 141 and RA 141. San Marcos Elementary School. At 1, Tiger Way.
1: Hi, Toppy. You're over at the RC.
2: Negative. We're between Hangar 6 and the tower.
1: All right, copy. Unless you've got flight line access, you may have an issue getting to that gate. You can go ahead and make your way down to the ARF gate, and then I'll have you stand by at their facility.
2: Hey, copy. Looks like we have an individual opening now.
3: Yeah.
2: Gate's opening now. We'll be on scene here in 2 minutes.
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0: hurt.
1: Hey, do you have the extent of injuries? Or are there any injuries in this aircraft incident?
2: North Comet 141, Command 7, towed 14.

321, Task Force Trainee on crew. How's it looking on that piece up there?

0: Cummings, 141, Command 7214. You're extremely scratchy, just pertaining to the incident. Patient has been extricated and SDSO is with the mother patients. Agent 141 will be AOR.
1: Task force training on crew. Yeah, looking at it from the bottom, it flopped over all the way to the bottom of the drainage at the bottom, so I thought it was just those two little pieces that you can see from the top. So I wouldn't necessarily worry about going down there unless you wanted to take a look at it, but it comes all the way down into the drainage to the east of that dozer line, so down here at the bottom.
2: Available.
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0: Prevention 2155 Red Cross has been advised of the need for the displaced individuals. If you could just let the responsible party know that it may take 2 hours to contact them and it may came or come from a blocked phone number.
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Respond R unit 2, tone 3, city of TAC 12.

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1: 275 L1 quarters, 1307. At 4500 Cannon Road, room 246.

Tallbrook. Vehicle fire. Engine 114 and engine 115. Northbound 15 Southwood Mission Road. At northbound 15 Southwood Mission Road.

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0: Yeah, unable to reach out on XSD Command 7. Can you go ahead and start Engine 113 as well? Looks like this is going to be a little bit further north on NORCOM 15.

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0: Yeah, I mean, the vehicle fire on the 15 trim is fine.
1: 10-4.
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4: Okay, how do you, any copy on tone of 14?
3: Copy, the chief reports that the vegetation is now on fire. Do you need me to start a vegetation response?
2: Way Lake Mobile
4: in North Tom from Engine 114 on Exit C Command 7, Cone 14. On stated location is going to be northbound 15, just south of Mission Road. Engine 113 is able to actually access it by coming down the Mission off ramp. We have one vehicle fully involved into the vegetation. It's about a 10 by 50 vegetation. Let's go ahead and switch the call type to a vegetation fire and go ahead and get a comm plan from San Diego.
3: I got the northbound 15 south of Mission, and just 113 can access by coming down the Mission off ramp. One vehicle fully involved into the vegetation at 10 by 50 spot, starting a

0: vehicle fire, northbound 15, south of Mission. Vehicle fire into the vegetation. So they're going to start a vegetation response. KG6 HSQ.
1: Northbound 15 Southwood Mission Road. At northbound 15 Southwood Mission Road.
2: 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Come down there. You still might get a little bit of traffic, but it's just going to be right at the beginning of that on-ramp. Engine 113, copy.
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2: 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We'll just go ahead and run this on TAC 7 right now.

0: 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XSC Command 7, down 14. Yeah, I know you guys are busy trying to switch over to San Diego. Just seeing if they were able to give you a comm plan.
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0: T014. Just while I'm still talking to you, we'll go ahead and set this up as mission IC. If they're not already in started, can you go ahead and get CHP in route?
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0: Mission IC, Lieutenant 1 Lewis. Battalion 111 from Mission IC, go ahead.
2: So you got about a quarter acre going with the wind uphill on the right-hand shoulder, northbound 15. Got the extended hose line for progressive hose lay up the right shoulder, looks like right flank, make you a division Mike, correction, division Yankee. I'll go ahead and dig it.
0: Yeah, that's all affirmative. I went ahead and assigned Division Yankee to Engine 115. It's got minor firefighter working for him, and it looks like Engine 113 is arriving here as well.
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0: San Diego, the 3061, responding with a chase fire.
1: Vehicle and vegetation fire 15 at Mission, quarter acre, and they're switching it over to CAL FIRE, which will be on their frequency, CDF Command 3, KG6 HSQ.

0: Battalion 111, Command 3, Tone 9.
1: Tone 111, San Diego?
0: Yeah, on scene. No. With slope and wind, moderate air spread, potential for AA, be establishing mission IC.
2: Force training, good. 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
0: Awesome, thanks.

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0: 1829, respond on command, 1-TAP-1.
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1: What's that traffic, Ranger 114?
0: Just for information, the reporting party stated that the building is vacant. However, he said there is a speaker alarm going off saying carbon monoxide excesses.

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2: Rainbow 4, Rainbow 6, prevention 3323, report of vegetation fire. I-15 north at South Mission Road. 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
1: Can I get you guys en route to 3742 Mission Avenue in our city in reference to picking up a Husky for a subject that was transported?
0: 10-4, confirming this is Oceanside.
1: That's Abram, Oceanside PD.
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4: 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Engine 215 and RA 216. At 1011, Vista Ponce Boulevard.

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1: 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I'm going to keep the fire north of the end of Sterling View, west of Sterling View, east of the 15, and south of Mission.

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0: We can. I'd like to get a couple units up to Topa Topa in Sterling View. Fire is getting ready to bump the road here shortly. Also, we have access to a gate up here, but I'm going to need some bolt cutters. I'll come back and tie in with you here in just a second.
1: I got 112 up top there. Going to be Division Mike. I'll send some resources.
0: I got me. And we also have a water source here as well.
2: 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Mission and 15. Air attack, two tankers are headed to the fire from Hemet. 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

0: Rainbow Cruise 5. On scene, we're right next to 3381. We're going to see what we can plug in. Right now, you got a fast fire going.
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0: Confirm. I'm going to see what we can do, but right now, this thing's moving fast.
2: Reports from a unit in the field that the fire is moving quickly. KJ6UMY.
3: Red Mountain, South Penn until KG6HSQ.
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3: 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KG6HSQ.
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3: From the smoke, it looks like they're going northeast. KG6HSQ. Aircraft on scene.
5: Three zero one, go ahead. This is 310.

0: Ron, looking at the smoke plume on the North PTZ, looks like winds from the southwest. KAJ6UMY.
1: Yeah, I'm on scene, assuming command. We'll be unified command with North County Fire.
0: And I'll add that's important because it looks like the smoke is blowing away from I-15, KJ6UMY.
1: ICP is going to be old 395 and the on-ramp to I-15 southbound.
2: He's requesting 5 additional type 1s, 5 additional type 3s. KEG6HSQ.
3: Mission IC, San Diego, information only. Any additional aircraft would be diverted from Kern.
1: I copy.
4: Copy that, sir.

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1: Ground F, Paul Rick ready to depart Paul Rick for the Red Mountain Dip.
2: 299 or 8, clear to Red Mountain Dip, then hold 3 miles out. You'll be cleared in 1,500 below hazards, low level power lines.
1: Copy 9 or 8, 1,500 below, hold 3 miles out for Night Charlie and Bluffton, up to the power line.
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1: Uniform just departed 12 Earth for a mission incident. We are already in contact with air attack. Four on board, 2 hours, 20 minutes of fuel.
0: Copy, two on board, 2 hours and 20 minutes of fuel, in contact with air attack, 1350.
1: And that's four on board for Nice Valley Uniform.
0: Responsible, four on board, send you a copy.
2: Air attack. Vehicles are kind of right underneath the edge of the column on the right flank.
3: Yeah, it looks like a white box truck right there.
2: Affirmative. Let's just be on that. Let's try and tie into the road, steal full load 3. Looks like we'll be a little indirect at first and then bring it direct as possible. And I know you have a hose lay established that's a right heel.
3: I have got the target. I'm on the downwind. I'm clear to maneuver.
2: Clear maneuver.
3: Maneuver.
2: Yeah, it looks like you'll be going through the smoke a little bit at the beginning of your drop. Kind of shifting around there.
4: For the mission fire, one tanker has dropped, one's lining up. There's another one in orbit, and two rotary wings are coming into the fire. Okay, G6, HSQ.

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1: Final. It's real hard to see where I got my start point, but does this look like a good angle? Hey, I'm coming in line for you right now. 3391 is approaching your scene. Do you have an assignment?
2: One, you're going to be Division Mike off of Sterling and Topo Topo, structure defense.
1: 91 copies, Division Mike, Sterling and Topo. San Diego.
3: Mission IC.
4: Mission IC, San Diego.
1: San Diego, Mission IC. If I can go ahead and get SDG&E a rep to the ICP as a priority.
5: Nine Charlie Uniform copies it down for the Red Mountain Dip.
1: They should be entering the county. If we can go ahead and request them, and we can use them as our five.
4: Mission IC San Diego, they've been requested already.
1: Thank you. Sub 1.
6: And it just brings indirect all the way down the right flank. You got that hose lay that's pushing up that right flank now.
1: Got the hose lay and we got the jump tank to 7-1.
6: Yes, tag in, extend, just keep it well short of the freeway.
1: Tanker 7-1, you want coverage of a 4?
6: Yeah, sounds good. Let's do a 4 and just remain in orbit for now. 605 is coming in.
1: Tanker 7-1.
7: 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Do you have an assignment?
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hasn't jumped that road. You got retardant down the left flank, halfway down the right flank. Jose is making good progress on from the heel, working up both flanks. Hilltac crew is going to insert now, and I'm going to do one more drop on the right flank, and everything's looking really good. Working on now. They got a spot probably on the right, mid-right flank they're going to land.

0: San Diego Sheriff on the radio. They just requested a shelter in place for Genesis Protect Zone, SDC 0108. A evac, they're going to request an evac for 0109. And a warning for 0059. 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

0: 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Need you to hold at the dip. And both 9 Charlie Uniform, 605, roll you guys over to the rotor, Victor 135575.
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2: 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Vegetation fire medium. Battalion 111, and engines 114, 115, and 113. Northbound 15 Southwood Mission Road. At northbound 15 Southwood Mission Road. Traffic.
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4: Okay, what's your traffic detect? On ETA, northbound 15, just south of Mission, KHP clear.
5: QST, QST, for radio traffic from Sheriff, they've requested a shelter in place for zone 108, a evac for zone 0109, and a warning for 0059. KEG6HSQ, and the estimate's about 80 acres now. That was the estimate from the sheriff.

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1: San Diego, Mission Air Tech, like to release Tinker 7-2 and 7-3, both on base, him at full. We're going to keep Tinker 7-1 assigned. They're going to do a load return.
3: 78.
4: We have law enforcement rolling codes out of that investigation. Do you have more than just a code check?
5: Mission Air Attack is releasing Tanker 7-2, Tanker 7-3, and keeping Tanker 7-1 for the fixed wings.
0: Copy, we're on to John 17, we're AOR.
1: I see Mission Air Tech, go ahead. Yeah, I'll still call it 5 acres.

0: IC, San Diego?
1: San Diego, Mission IC with an update. Fire's holding about 5 to 7 acres. Slow rate of spread. Making good progress. The structure threat should be mitigated here shortly. We should be able to pick up with the resources that we had on scene, and the resources are ordered. We'll get back to you here shortly with an update for resources.
2: For the mission fire, the IC is burning 5 to 7 acres, slow rate of spread. There are at least two rotary wings on the fire now, dipping out of Red Mountain Reservoir. KG6HSQ.

0: 133 ahead of the sheriff's vehicle on the left shoulder.
1: Mission IC, Rainbow 6 on scene. Would you like just to tie in with Rainbow 4?
0: Around RA1, excuse me, into 133 in front of the sheriff's vehicle.
1: Mission IC, this is Rainbow 6 on scene. Would you like us to tie in with Rainbow 4?
2: I'd like you guys to start from the I-15, be assigned to Division Yankee, and work your way to Sterling View.
1: 6 copies.

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1: Can I see San Diego?
0: San Diego, mission ID. We had the 6848 Charlie that we got. What were the five additional? Do you have those filled yet?
1: The additional engine 216, engine 111, engine 141, engine 12, and engine 13.

0: Can I see Mission Air Attack Aerodrome? Pickup truck on the left flank on that frontage road, right in our retard lane. We're trying to drop some, make some helicopter drops right there. If you could have it move either interior or outside of the retard lane.
1: False. Engine 233 and medic.
0: Middleton dispatch. Firewatch 51 on command. Pendleton, you're coming across very low volume, but the Firewatch 51 is going to be over the incident mapping. Just wanted to make you aware.
2: 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Firewatch 51.

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0: Battalion 3314, Bravo on command.
1: 3314, go ahead.
0: One started a hose lay down the left side going downhill. They're going to need another resource probably. And I was able to cut that gate across from Topa, and I've drove it all the way to the fire's edge. We could probably get some engines in here, and we can start putting in some work. Looks like there'll be a crew coming up from the Alpha side that is coming up towards Topa. They're making good progress. We're all looking good so far.
1: I copy. Thanks for the info. We'll get you a couple engines as they arrive on scene to work down in there.
2: Chief 1104.
3: Met up with Sheriff at the reported location. This is going to be a strong visual from the mission fire. Let's show me available.

65, I'm gonna grab some water coming your way. Should I see your attack here to go? It looks like a hose light's coming up on that left flank where we're dropping. We're down with the helicopter drops over there if you want those guys to re-engage.

0: to 276, RA 270, responding at building 4163.
1: At building 4163, 23-year-old male with heat exhaustion. I'll show you responding 1416.

0: across from the building is 4163. It's going to be across the street from the PMO building. Across the street from the PMO building.
1: That was that. Nice, our uniform on the ground.

0: Airtech, San Diego?
1: San Diego Mission Airtech, we could release Tanker 7-1, negative contact with them. Not sure if they're on feed.
2: I see you, 3314 Bravo.
0: Mission Airtech, say I got these.
3: 3314 Bravo, go ahead.
2: Okay, I'm tying with Division Mike. We're going to repurpose Engine 11 to go assist 9-1 on their hose lay. And I've got 8-1. He's going to go down that road where I cut that gate and start working both sides. Alpha's tied in all the way up here to the top. I believe 6-7 is going to repurpose and bring their engine up here and start doing some good mop-up work. So I would say a few, couple more engines, 2 to 3 engines we can get up here on this dirt road through the gate, and this thing will be surrounded.
3: Copy, good plan. I kind of want to start getting the majority of the engines off of the freeway if we can reverse these hose lanes. I can free up the traffic issue down there.
2: Copy, I'll shoot down there and get that coordinate.
3: Thanks.
4: 19.
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2: Engine 12. Command 3 coming.
1: Need a couple more drops.

0: 14, Mr. Frank Simon.
1: Yeah, I need to head up towards Sterling View, old 395, tie in with 3391. They have a mission starting a hose lay down in Access Road that they're going to need some help with.
0: Well, copy is the assignment. Bravo, and thanks for directing you for an assignment.
2: Mission, I see engine 216. Let's copy that. I'll ask the assignment. You want us to copy engine 12 for it?
1: Affirmative. You could follow engine 12 up there. Same assignment.
2: Copy. Old Highway 395. What unit are we tying in with it?
1: 3391, TAC 5.
3: Delmar. Medic 251. DMR 1. At 2200, Jimmy Durante Boulevard.
4: 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So there's still two rotary wing on the fire and air attack for air assets. KG6HSQ.
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0: That's going to be on.
1: It's going to be Command 2, TAC 2.
0: Copy. So far, G2707 responding. Can you repeat the building number?
1: Copy. G2707 responding. Building number is going to be 41371413.
0: And confirm engine, rescue engine 276 is on a fire alarm.
2: Nice, Charlie. Inform copies. 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
0: Respond. And put the fire alarm on hold for right now.
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0: 34 responding.
1: Truck 274 responding. G2707, be advised, it's not a fire alarm, it's a heat exposure.
0: Copy, it's a medical aid. Copy, continuum on that call.
2: 314, Bravo.
4: Go for IC.
2: If you copy that, we're working on getting those hose lanes reversed on Alpha. And just so to be clear, that engine 3391 hose lane, they're going to be assigned to Division Mike, and they are doing a hose lay down to tie in to Division Alpha.
4: I copy, and then I just added engine 216 and engine 12 to 3391 to help out there.
2: Yeah, that's correction. They're working the hose lay to tie in with Division Yankee.
4: I copy with Yankee.
5: So on fire engine 271 responding.
6: Engine 271, I'll show you responding. And if you could respond on command 2, TAC 2, sir.
5: I got the command 2, TAC 2.
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1: Mission 19, Mission Air Attack on Aircraft 1 Able. Channel 5, did you copy? Engine 275,
2: Engine 275, I show you responding as well.
1: Just an update, everything's still looking really good. I'd say it's safe to say forward progress has stopped, and the helicopters will be running out of targets here pretty soon. Still remains 5.
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0: Division Mike, 3391, copy, thank you.
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2: 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Show forward progress stop. Additionally, if I can get a representative from CHP to the ICP.
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0: Hey, Mission Air Tactical Drill. Ran out of targets. You got hose lines and hand lines working on both flanks. Going to release 9 Charlie uniform, and him and Helitax could be getting picked up here shortly, and they'll be coming available if you're still good with that plan. We'll stick around till last helicopter departs, and then we'll be heading back to him. I'll check in with you before we leave.
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1: Mission IC, mission air attack, aerodrome. Helicat crew is inside the helicopter and they're departing to Hemet. Air attack 310 will be released as well, if you're good with that. All right, thanks for the work. We'll talk to you guys later. Zero.
3: Diego.
1: Copter 605 and 310 have been released from mission. It says ETA back to him at least 1447.
3: 310, send a copy.
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0: 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Traffic collision motorcycle. Engine 1.
1: I see Rainbow Crew 1 on command.
0: 815 northbound and west. Traffic collision north of details. Engine 211. At 265, Canyon Drive.

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2: 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Are we going to the same or a

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1: 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He arrived at Naval.
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0: Advertiser. Were you able to get a hold of CHP and were they able to send a rep to the ICP?
1: Houston Echo, CHP representative Sergeant Martin advised extended ETA, and his phone number is in the notes of the call.
0: I copy.

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Encinitas, Fall, Engine 232, and Medic 232, Belmont Village Senior Living, Cardiff, at 3535 Manchester Avenue.

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1: Yeah, affirmative. Just to let you know, CHP is working on opening up one more lane. Once we get the Rainbow Cruise and the 6840 Charlie engines off, all resources will be off that freeway minus the vehicle fire.
0: I copy. Thank you for making it happen.

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Apartments 131.

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Engine 104, and RA-102. 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Marcos. Natural gas odor. Engine 143. At 161, Calle Guernica.

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BLS response, sick person, engine 121, and RA 121, at 1451, Panorama Bridge Road.

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0: I saw your picture. You're not starting to write articles for the Village News, are you? KAJ6UMY.
1: That would be a negative. We're driving by. We're getting back from a drive up Temecula area. Came by and saw that, and I thought I'd snap a few shots.
0: Well, clearly we're going in the correct direction.
1: Yeah, that's for sure. Yeah. Oh, man. Well, this stuff's scary. I'm not used to this stuff.
0: Well, so far this year has been pretty mild. I think you better get used to it.
1: We need to knock on wood. Yeah, it's very interesting.
0: Yeah, when you knock on wood, just don't make any sparks.
1: Yeah, I won't knock on iron wood, that's for sure. How you been?
0: Same old, same old. You know, it's a 4 doctor's appointment a week.
1: Dang. I can't even comprehend that.
0: Is what it is. I woke up this morning. This is a good thing.
1: I agree. I want you to hang around a long time because you're a buddy and you can teach me so, so very much. I just love it. Anyway, I'm having fun with my little 2730 in the box.
0: Very good. Yeah, I gotta get off my dead butt and get past this week's appointments and plug in my 100-watt solar panel and make sure it works.
1: I'm going to take off those pesky M4C things, or MC4, or whatever they are.
0: Yeah, just QSD freeway appears to now be all open. Put that out there. Yeah, I was debating whether I wanted to use this with an adapter or whatever, and on that panel I finally just chopped them off.
1: Good for you. That gives me more reason to want to cut mine off too. I bought a second little tiny 60 watt panel for pretty cheap, and a tiny solar controller. It all fits in that pocket, that zipper pocket on the back of the panel. That controller, the M4 or MC4 things. And then I just have the power pole connector hanging out of that zippered pocket, and then with that I can plug in and charge. So it seems to be working pretty cool. You'd like it.
0: Yeah, I never thought about that. I've got the same arrangement with a pocket on the back of the Harbor Freight. I could just cut that goofy cord that comes on the panel short and stuck the controller in the pocket back there and just run more of my standard Anderson extension cords, because they're just, you know, the standard DC extension cord is useful in a lot of ways instead of having a special cord for the panel.
1: Yeah, I did mine. I have a 10-foot, what is it? It's, I think, 16-gauge, which is just the right amount for under 5 amps and 10 feet. Fits in that chart just fine, so I got that. And then I put yellow, instead of the red power pole, I put yellow plugs on it.
0: Yeah, I did that on everything except the charge controller. The charge controller, the little board is stuck in the box, a little plastic box that's in with double back tape, and it's down in there. The only way to get it out would be to drill a hole in the back of the box and leak some acetone or alcohol or in there to dissolve the double back tape, and I didn't consider it that critical that the box end, the controller end, have a yellow power pole on it, so I didn't want to take the risk on that. But yeah, that'd be a good idea, because there's only a few amps. Even a 100-watt panel is only realistically 6 amps. And I have a whole bunch of zip cord, red black zip cord that's smaller gauge and that's CCA

Very cool. I've got a chart somewhere that I picked up off the internet. It's probably worked pretty good, but it tells me how many feet, how many amps, and then which gear.

0: San Diego, it's the Mission ICC. Updated acreage is going to be 9.9, 25% contained.
1: San Diego copies.

0: Has anybody done a traffic update recently? KO6DSS.
1: It depends where in particular you're talking about.
0: East Mission.
1: Yeah, not specifically, but that's probably an aftermath of the fire at the Mission Road, near the Mission Road overpass. That's going to leave a mark for a while. KJ6, you're on one.
0: Yeah, I was there. We're heading back into town, about to give a QST on where the traffic ends.
1: Is that the juncture of South Mission?
0: It's looking like it might be at North Stagecoach is where the standstill starts.
1: Yeah, not a lot of good alternatives unless you want to go out through Paula.
0: It looked like even Live Oak was backed up too. So I think nobody's trying to find any way possible in if everything's backed up.
1: Well, you know, you can't get to northbound freeway and you can't get to northbound Old Highway 395. Then you have to go south, and that means going south and east on 76 and then north. North that way. That's about the only other option. You know, I guess, you know, Sandia Creek now is private road, so I guess you can go out through Duluth, but that's a long way too.
0: Yeah. I think it's just a matter of time. And the 15 is now open. Normal traffic on it. Just a matter of everything clearing out. But definitely, if anybody is listening and trying to get out of town, now is not the time.
2: K6BLS.
0: Go ahead, BLS.
2: Yeah, I was on the 15 and northbound from Deer Springs. It was backed up pretty bad. I got off at taking Lilac Road down from the Old 395. Is that a good way to get back around that, all that crap?
0: Give me 1 second. Let me switch antennas. I'm getting popcorn. All right, go ahead again with your question, PLS.
2: Okay, I'm sorry. Yeah, I'm on West Lilac heading, I guess it would be east. I'm sorry, west. Is that a good way to get around all that traffic?
0: Are you trying to get back into town?
2: That is correct. I live on East Mission near the Circle K.
0: Oh, yeah, you're fine. Just take 395.
2: Okay, yeah, I took Gulf 395, got on the West Lilac, and now I'm going to El Camino, I think it's called El Camino Rail or something like that.
3: He's coming around through Bonneville.
2: Yeah, that's Camino
0: Del
2: Rey, I'm sorry, I just made a right-hand turn onto it.
0: Sorry, I doubled with you.
2: Well, that's okay. I'm on Camino Del Rey, heading towards the 76, it looks like. That was really bad on that freeway, I'll tell you.
3: Yeah, just make a right on 76, left on Mission, right on Stagecoach, and you're on your way. KG6YVD.
2: Thank you very much. Yeah, I don't know the area very well. I appreciate your gentleman's help. And this is K6PLS. So I'm going to stop transmitting now.
0: 7-3 and safe travels.
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5: Medic 71, traffic collision. 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
1: 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At northbound 15 south of Mission Road.
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4: 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no, no, no, no, no, no, no, no, no, no, no, no, no, no, no, no, no, no, no, no, no, no, no, no, no, no, no, no, no, no, no, no, no, no, no, no, no, no, no, no, no, no, no, no, no, no, no, no, no, no, no, no, no, no, no, no, no, no, no, no, no, no, no, no, no, no, no, no, no, no, no, no, no, no, no, no, no, no, no, no, no, no, no, no, no, no, no, no, no, no, no, no, no, no, no, no, no, no, no, no, no, no, no, no, no, no, no, no, no, no, no, no, no, no, no, no, no, no, no, no, no, no, no, no, no, no, no, no, no, no, no, no, no, no

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